or it's gay. 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

a doctor, 'cause I'm just a poor, helpless case. 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I've got a bad case of the blues. I feel so helpless.

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You didn't know that, did you? I've been trying to think of a way to make you mine. Now listen, I will still be your best friend and do all

0: I'd say I was. If I were to ask you who the beau I'd like to tie was,
1: I'd say I was.

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It's like reaching for the moon. It's like reaching.

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0: 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That was almost good.
1: Almost hello.
0: Getting close, getting close. Ah, once more. This'll be it. And people declare
1: you're 5, 5, 5, 8, 3, take 7.

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All you need is faith to hear the diesel humming. 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

0: Oh, it's a real thrill for me to introduce my special guest for today. I don't get serious often on this show, but about this fellow, well, I guess I learned more from him than anybody else in the business. Got my biggest break from him. It's my old boss, Benny Goodman.
1: Thank you. Thank you, Peggy. Say, Peggy, this looks like old home week around here. Isn't that Russ Case, the young man without a horn, up on the podium?
0: Mm-hmm.
2: Hello, Benny. How are you?
1: Fine. We got quite a laugh from the boys in the band.
0: Yeah.
1: Now, look at the band, Peggy. Can I move right in and make myself right at home?
0: Benny, you're home. Your band, your tune, your clarinet.
1: I borrowed it, huh?
0: Your time.

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Open the door, please, please, please, please.

0: not say I was. If I were to ask you who the beau I'd like to tie was,
1: I'd say I was.

0: Let's do that again. That was almost good.
1: Almost had it.
0: Getting close, getting close. Ah, once more. This'll be it. And people
1: declare you're okay. 5, 5, 5, 8, 3, take 7.

the voice of romance. I'd like to predict you the hit.